businessman making money off a war. Messed up as a politician taking

We are all plunging straight towards our own decline. Without noticing, we slide down, deeper down. The shadow grows without ever slowing down.

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Listen to the mariachi play at midnight. Are you with me? Are you with me?

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1: Here I am, know it's been a while. I was in denial about my love.

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You should go back home, go back home, go back home, go.

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1: Enjoy.
2: It's been there all along. You should go back home. Go back home.
1: Finally free.
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0: watching the hotel.
1: There was nothing to do but play. You know, we had a lot of fun playing.
0: Parker was mine.
1: That was the first time I ever had the pleasure to meet with this guy.
0: I didn't remember Miles.
1: Miles was in my original band.
0: Charlie Parker created the sound. What would I hear?

few hours later, and the tears were running down my face. And my friend told me, he said, "Lenny, you're just gonna forget about it." But I told my friend, I said, "You know, maybe you've never been in love like I've been in love. And maybe you've never felt the things that I felt." But this is what I told my friend. I said that

0: man. That song is driving folks crazy. Y'all guys are blown up.
1: Here we go.

0: Oh man, that song is driving folks crazy.
1: Here we go.
0: Freak me now.
2: Yeah.
0: Y'all guys have blown up. Okay. Well, matter of fact, we're gonna kick the babies.

around and singing loud. It's just you and me right now. It's just you and me right now. Do you think we could lose control?

myself. Digging out your number, 'cause I couldn't find nobody else.